0: he has aired about his own family. For him to complain about his privacy being invaded takes not just the biscuit, but the whole tin.
1: France's far-right leader Marine Le Pen says she will run for president in 2027. It follows an appeals court's decision to reduce her ban from public office. Defending champions Argentina have produced an incredible comeback to beat Egypt 3-2 and reach the quarterfinals of the World Cup. They were 2-0 down with just over 10 minutes of normal time remaining. And Fulham have appointed former Liverpool defender Alvaro Arbeloa as the club's new manager. He replaces Marco Silva at Craven Cottage on a 3-year deal. That's the latest. I'm Cam Hall.
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4: One ticket, please. Lord have mercy, everybody's here. Hey, what's going on, man? Yeah, she's at home. Yeah.

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So you can email for more details carers@swru.org or call this number and leave your details for a callback 01483 492 939. 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And that email address one more time is carers@swru.org. 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
1: From the Sky News Centre at 2, several explosions have been reported across parts of southern Iran after the US announced it had started launching powerful strikes. Its central command says the actions in response to three tankers being hit in the Strait of Hormuz earlier. Our US correspondent Mark Stones in Washington.
2: A US military source saying to me, this is punishment, not proportional. What that means is that President Trump, frankly, has had enough and is doing what he said he would do, which is to get right back at it.
1: Tehran's foreign ministry says the attacks violate an agreement setting a path towards a peace deal. Labour, the Conservatives and the Greens all say they won't stand in a by-election triggered by the resignation of Nigel Farage. The Reform UK leader is currently facing intense scrutiny over undeclared gifts. He says a vote will allow the people of Clacton to judge his actions. But Lib Dem leader Sir Ed Davey thinks it's an attempt at distraction.
3: Nigel Farage has broken the rules so badly that he doesn't want to face the music. This is an attempt to get himself out of jail free. I hope the voters of Clacton will see through it. I think they'll have enough of his dishonesty.
1: Prince Harry's accused a court of a whitewash after losing his privacy lawsuit against the Daily Mail. A judge ruled he and other celebrities had failed to prove allegations of unlawful information gathering. A mother and two children who'd not been seen for days have been found dead at their home in Bedfordshire. Police believe a murder suspect has left the country. Novak Djokovic has won the longest Wimbledon quarterfinal in history. He defeated Canada's Felix Auger-Aliassime after 5 hours and 15 minutes on centre court. And Lionel Messi says it was incredibly exciting to be part of Argentina's fight back against Egypt to keep their World Cup defence alive. They were 2-0 down with 11 minutes to go before winning 3-2 to reach the quarterfinals. That's the latest. I'm Cam Hall.
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1: Yes!
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1: From the Sky News Centre at 3, the US military's announced it's launched a series of powerful strikes against Iran. Its central command says it follows hits yesterday on three commercial ships that were passing through the Strait of Hormuz. State media in Tehran's reporting several explosions in the south of the country. Both Labour and the Conservatives say they won't stand in a by-election triggered by the resignation of Nigel Farage. The Reform leaders announced he's standing down from Parliament to contest what he called a people versus the establishment vote. He's facing a new parliamentary investigation over undeclared donations. Tory leader Kemi Badenoch called it a fake by-election.
2: Nigel Farage is having a hissy fit because the first time he's actually having to deal with some real scrutiny. What this by-election is a gimmick. This is him wanting to make everything about himself.
1: The UK and European allies have agreed to spend £37 billion over the next decade on long-range precision strike capabilities. The weapons will be able to hit targets up to 2,000 kilometres away. Today's announcement comes as NATO leaders meet in Turkey. Prince Harry's lost his privacy case against the publisher of the Daily Mail. The High Court threw out all claims made by the Duke and six other claimants, ruling they'd failed to prove their allegations. Novak Djokovic won the longest ever men's quarterfinal at Wimbledon to book his place in the last four. The 39-year-old beat Felix Auger-Aliassime after 5 hours and 15 minutes on centre court. Djokovic admits this was one of his most special nights at the All England Club.
3: I was telling the kids to go to sleep after the fourth, but they didn't want to listen. And I'm glad they stayed because it was honestly one of the best matches I was part of on this court in my career.
1: He'll play defending champion Jannik Sinner next, and Argentina produced a stunning comeback from 2-0 down to beat Egypt 3-2. They're into the quarterfinals of the World Cup with Switzerland. That's the latest. I'm Cam Hall.
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This is Dr. Ben Spencer, the MP for Runnymede and Weybridge, wishing all listeners and all the volunteers involved in Radio Way a big well done and congratulations. Keep up the good work.

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1: From the Sky News Centre at 4, the US military says it's hit 80 targets after launching airstrikes across southern Iran overnight. Air defence systems and coastal radars were among the sites listed by Central Command. It follows three tankers coming under fire in the Strait of Hormuz yesterday, threatening ceasefire plans. Our correspondent Mark Stone describes how the strikes are being viewed in Washington.
2: Punishment not proportional. I think that maybe suggests to us that this is a little bit more sustained than the tit-for-tat that we have seen since that memorandum of understanding was signed on the 17th of June.
1: Iran's military has vowed a crushing response. Labour and the Conservatives have announced they won't stand candidates in the Clacton by-election after it was triggered by Nigel Farage, the Reform UK leader who's facing a new parliamentary investigation over undeclared donations, has confirmed he'll fight to take back his seat in Essex. Tory leader Kemi Badenoch called it a fake election, while Labour says it's a circus. Here's what people in Clacton think.
3: He can do no wrong. You tell me this lot that's in now haven't got any dodgy dealings.
4: They're all the same to me. They always promise everything and give you nothing.
5: I do care, but I'm not sure if he's totally honest, to be fair. I don't know if it's all true.
1: The UK will lead European allies in stepping up funding for long-range precision strike capabilities. It's been agreed as NATO leaders meet in Turkey. Warnings have been issued over chilling speeds being clocked on UK roads. The RAC says more than 30,000 motorists last year were found doing 30 miles per hour or more on streets where the limit's 20. Police twice recorded drivers doing 161 miles per hour. Novak Djokovic has won the longest ever men's quarterfinal at Wimbledon. He came through in over 5 hours and 15 minutes. And Fulham have appointed Alvaro Arbeloa as their new manager. He joins Craven Cottage on a 3-year deal. That's the latest. I'm Cam Hall.
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1: From the Sky News Centre at 5, several explosions have been reported across parts of southern Iran after the US announced it had started launching powerful strikes. It follows hits yesterday on three commercial ships that were passing through the Strait of Hormuz. Washington's also revoked a licence allowing the sale of Iranian oil. It appears the major parties won't challenge Nigel Farage's attempt to return as an MP in the Clacton by-election. The Reform UK leader resigned his Essex seat yesterday, claiming parliamentary probes into undeclared donations are being used as a political tool. Labour, the Greens and the Conservatives have confirmed they won't put candidates forward. Reform's deputy leader Richard Tice says they're running scared.
2: These other parties, they've been hounding us. They've been saying that Nigel is guilty and that this may lead to a by-election. Nigel's had enough of it and has said, bring it on. He's bringing it on. And all of a sudden, they're now running for the hills. You can't see them for dust.
1: The UK and European allies have agreed to spend £37 billion over the next decade on long-range precision strike capabilities. The announcement comes as NATO leaders meet in Turkey. And investigations found unsafe baby pillows, sleeping bags and self-feeding bottle holders were among items being sold in the UK. Consumer group Which warned some were potentially lethal. Novak Djokovic won the longest ever men's quarterfinal at Wimbledon to book his place in the last four. The 39-year-old beat Felix Auger Aliassime after 5 hours and 15 minutes on centre court.
3: I was telling the kids to go to sleep after the fourth, but they didn't want to listen. And I'm glad they stayed because it was honestly one of the best matches I was part of on this court in my career.
1: And Lionel Messi says his Argentina team never gives up after the defending champions produced an epic comeback to reach the World Cup quarterfinals. They were 2-0 down against Egypt with 11 minutes of normal time remaining, but won 3-2 in Atlanta. That's the latest. I'm Cam Hall.
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was happy as a lark. But now I go for walks, to the movies, maybe to the park. I have a seat on the same old bench to watch the children play. You know, tomorrow is their future. But for me, just another day. They all gather around me. They seem to know my name. We laugh, tell a few jokes, but it still doesn't ease my pain. I know I can't hide from a memory, though day after day I've tried. I keep saying, she'll be back, but today, again I've

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60 years of feel-good radio, brought to you by Radio Way. And this is Alan Dedicote, the National Lottery's voice of the Bulls and the voice of Strictly Come Dancing, wishing all the listeners and all the volunteers involved in Radio Way a very big well done. Congratulations, guys. Keep up the good work.

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1: From the Sky News Centre at 6, sirens have sounded in Bahrain and Kuwait, where Iran says it's been targeting American military sites in response to fresh US strikes overnight. The Iranian military threatened a crushing response to the US hitting more than 80 sites. Washington says the attacks were an immediate response to tankers being targeted in the Strait of Hormuz. The White House has revoked a license allowing Iran to sell oil. It's proposed affordable homes for health service staff be built on NHS land in England. Cam Hall has the details.
2: Ministers hope offering discounted rents to nurses, porters and other workers will help with recruitment in areas where houses are expensive. Some will be let at market rate, with developers leasing unused land from NHS trusts. It'll run as a pilot first. Meanwhile, NHS building projects will be approved by the Department of Health, not the Treasury. A 10-year plan also includes £200 million for GP practice upgrades, among other investments.
1: The Greens are the last of the big parties to confirm they won't be contesting a by-election in Nigel Farage's Essex constituency. The Reform leader's stepped down but will re-stand as he faces investigations over undeclared donations. Here's what people in Clacton think.
3: He can do no wrong. You tell me this lot that's in now haven't got any dodgy dealings.
4: They're all the same to me. They promise everything and give you nothing.
5: I do care, but I'm not sure if he's totally honest, to be fair. I don't know if it's all true.
1: Trains are disrupted ahead of an amber heat health alert kicking in for parts of the Midlands and southern England. The UK's in its third heatwave in as many months. Sport: Lionel Messi was in tears at the final whistle as he helped Argentina come from 2-0 down to beat Egypt 3-2 at the World Cup. Switzerland got past Colombia on penalties. Also in football, Alvaro Arbeloa has been announced as the new manager of Fulham. That's the latest. I'm Amante Falkenstein.
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0: You'll never know who they are. We don't. And we speak to thousands of them every year. 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
0: And we'll go about ours, being the only charity helping to solve crime. 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
1: From the Sky News Centre at 7. The head of NATO has called US airstrikes on Iran overnight absolutely necessary after tankers were targeted in the Strait of Hormuz.
2: When you have a ceasefire and Iran is basically violating the ceasefire, we've seen what happened yesterday with ships being attacked, I think it is totally crucial that the US forcefully reacts.
1: The American military hit 80 sites before Iran threatened what it calls a crushing response. Missile alert sirens have sounded in Bahrain and Kuwait. Plans have been announced to lease unused NHS land to developers to build affordable homes for health service staff in England. The aim is to make it easier to recruit in places where housing costs are high. The Greens are the last major political party to confirm they won't be putting forward a candidate in the Clacton by-election in Essex. It was triggered after Nigel Farage resigned, although he will be re-standing for reform. He faces an investigation over donations. And investigations found unsafe baby pillows, sleeping bags and self-feeding bottle holders are among items being sold online in the UK. Alibaba, AliExpress, Amazon, eBay, Etsy, OnBuy and TikTok shops say they've removed the products identified. In sport, Lionel Messi says his Argentina team never gives up after the defending champions produced an epic comeback to reach the World Cup quarterfinals. They beat Egypt 3-2. Switzerland are also through, beating Colombia on penalties. Novak Djokovic won the longest ever men's quarterfinal at Wimbledon to book his place in the last four. He beat Felix Auger-Aliassime after 5 hours and 15 minutes on centre court.
3: I was telling the kids to go to sleep after the fourth, but they didn't want to listen. And I'm glad they stayed because it was honestly one of the best matches I was part of on this court in my career.
1: He'll play defending champion Jannik Sinner next. And England's cricketers have taken a 2-0 lead in their five-match series against T20 world champions India. It's after they thrashed the visitors by 125 runs at Trent Bridge. That's the latest.
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1: A collaborative pilot between Ashford and St Peter's Hospital NHS Foundation Trust and South East Coast Ambulance Service has successfully tested a new community-based model of care for patients who have fallen at home. Running from July to October 2025, for 2 days a week, the service paired a consultant radiographer from the hospital with an advanced paramedic practitioner from the ambulance service to jointly review 999 calls, assess patients in their home, and provide rapid X-ray imaging using a mobile machine. Images were transmitted instantly to the hospital for reporting, enabling clinical decisions within around 30 minutes. This approach meant many patients could be safely treated at home, avoided unnecessary emergency department attendances and ambulance conveyancing. Despite limited resources, the team demonstrated impressive innovation, establishing safe imaging processes, organising IT capability and delivering a seamless patient-centred service. The pilot showed clear clinical, operational and financial benefits with strong support from patients and families. Andrew Moth, a consultant radiographer at Ashford and St Peter's Hospital, who co-created the project and is also a community first responder, said it's been very successful and is a revolutionary service, the first of its kind in the UK, where a radiographer works alongside an advanced paramedic practitioner. James Fern, an advanced paramedic practitioner at the ambulance service who helped co-create the community scheme, said for some patients there can be risks of upset caused by going into hospital. It can be a big change in the routine of someone with dementia, for example. Being treated at home helps reduce patient anxiety.

0: If they went into hospital, they would still get the same package of care, but this way they're getting it in the comfort of their own home. Andrew added, it's not a lesser service in any way. The image quality of the x-ray is very good. Patient experience has been high, with 100% of patients saying they were happy to have the x-ray at home. Following its success, Phase 2 has now launched for a further 4 months, with an increase in operational days to 5 a week. This will allow the team to reach more patients and strengthen the evidence base for long-term adoption. This initiative exemplifies integrated working across organisations and has significant potential to become a sustainable, permanent model of community-based care, improving outcomes for vulnerable patients and reducing system pressures.
1: Hospital Watch. Brightening your day. 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

things a mother can pass on to her baby. Her smile, her eye colour, and her immunity to whooping cough. A simple vaccination during your pregnancy can help to protect your baby in their first weeks. Please speak to your GP, nurse, or healthcare professional and pass on your immunity.

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1: From the Sky News Centre at 8, the head of NATO's described US attacks on Iran overnight as absolutely necessary. American officials say they launched over 80 strikes as punishment for Iran attacking ships in the Strait of Hormuz. Iran's retaliated by targeting sites in Bahrain and Kuwait. Our Middle East correspondent Adam Parsons is in Jerusalem. He says the choice of target is significant.
2: In a sense, what you have then is pretty much almost tit for tat, around 80 American attacks, around 80 Iranian attacks, although once again notable that Iran is attacking Bahrain and Kuwait, trying to sow chaos across the Gulf region.
1: Nurses in England could be offered cheaper rent on disused NHS land. It's under proposals to promote recruitment in expensive areas. Virgin Media has been fined £28 million for stopping customers from cancelling contracts over a three-year period. Regulator Ofcom found millions of callers were put through hassle and difficulty when trying to switch providers. The major parties aren't challenging Nigel Farage's attempt to return as an MP in the Clacton by-election. The Reform UK leader resigned his Essex seat yesterday, claiming probes into undeclared donations are being used as a political tool. Labour, the Greens and the Tories have confirmed they won't be putting candidates forward. Reform's deputy leader Richard Tice says they're scared.
3: These other parties, they've been hounding us. They've been saying that Nigel is guilty and that this may lead to a by-election. Nigel's had enough of it and has said, bring it on. He's bringing it on. And all of a sudden, they're now running for the hills. You can't see them for dust.
1: Egypt head coach Hossam Hassan says he won't watch the rest of the World Cup after criticising FIFA and the refereeing after his side lost 3-2 to Argentina. Switzerland, meanwhile, secured their first ever shootout win at the tournament, 4-3 on penalties against Colombia. And Novak Djokovic has moved closer to a record 25th Grand Slam title after beating Felix Auger-Aliassime in a five-set thriller at Wimbledon, the longest ever men's quarterfinal. That's the latest.
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0: Time to turn the spotlight on the Bradley Unit with me, Andy Brown.
1: Now, down here at the Woking Community Hospital, you'll find a little area known as the Bradley Unit. Not many people may find it, but it's down there on the lower floor is the team. And part of the team is Lily. Lily, what's your role here at the Bradley Unit?
2: The ward manager at the Bradley Unit. I look after the whole team of the Bradley Unit, and we are a great team.
1: Now, that's right, because I've spoken to some of the patients and I've also chatted to some of the staff, and it is a big team effort. So just for our listeners, explain what the Bradley Unit is all about.
2: The Bradley Unit...

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is Sel Monroe letting you know that all the great songs recorded by my dad, the late great singer Matt Monroe, like Born Free from Russia with Love, Portrait of My Love, Softly As I Leave You, Walk Away, and many, many more, can be heard here on Radio Wave.

0: Time to turn the spotlight on the Bradley Unit with me, Andy Brown. Now joining me down here at the Bradley Unit is Patrick. So, Patrick, you are one of the patients here, aren't you?
1: I am, yes.
0: So, Patrick, we were having a little chat earlier, and you've been in here for quite a bit of time, I believe.
1: Quite a bit of 3 months. Yeah, I thought it was 3 weeks, but then I was told it's 3 months, so you don't know in your own head. You can't get the proper time, but 3 months, I think.
0: Okay, so you're here 3 months, and you're on the road to recovery. Yes. And I know you like setting yourself goals, don't you? What goals have you set?
1: My goals, as you can see on my wall, I've got my family, my grandson, my brother. Everybody on the wall. That's my inspiration to get better.
0: Yeah. So you look at those every day, and you've got a particular goal, I know, because you're passionate about golf.
1: Yes, I've got my golf course. You can see just there, North Hants in Fleet in Hampshire. There's a walk to the main entrance from the car park. I just want to do that walk again. That's my inspiration to do that walk. Because I didn't know which was my last one. Sorry for this.
0: That's all right. No, so, yeah, basically, it's 100 yards, you told me. That is your goal.
1: Yeah, 100 yards, that's my goal. As soon as I got in here, that was it. That's what I'm fighting for.
0: And I'm sure you're going to achieve it. Now, I know you're a golfer, and also your sons are golfers. They're very good golfers, and they know quite a few celebrities, don't they?
1: My youngest son is one of the directors of Modest Golf, which is with Niall Horan from One Direction. He's partnered with him. And they pick up the young golfers they can see and help them along the way on the road to stardom, hopefully.
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1: From the Sky News Centre at 9, Iran says it's targeted 85 US military sites in the Middle East in retaliation for fresh American strikes overnight. Sirens have been heard in Bahrain and Kuwait. The US says its action was punishment for attacks on tankers in the Strait of Hormuz yesterday. Meanwhile, Sir Keir Starmer is expected to lead a European project to build long-range missiles with a £37 billion investment over the next decade. A NATO defence spending announcement's due at a summit in Turkey. The Prime Minister gave a few words on his way in.
2: With the ongoing conflict in Ukraine and recent developments in the Strait of Hormuz, there's a lot of really important issues for us to discuss and agree on action coming out of this summit.
1: Virgin Media has been handed the biggest ever fine under consumer protection rules by regulator Ofcom. It'll have to pay a £28 million penalty for making it too hard for customers to cancel contracts. Dangerous baby products linked to suffocation, like pillows and sleeping bags, have been found for sale online. Amazon and TikTok Shop are among marketplaces to say they've removed products identified in an investigation. Warnings have been issued over chilling speeds being clocked on UK roads. The RAC says more than 30,000 motorists last year were found doing 30 miles per hour or more on roads where the limit is 20. In sports, Argentina's fans can look forward to another World Cup quarter-final after an incredible 3-2 comeback win over Egypt.
3: It's probably the best game I've seen in my life for Argentina in a World Cup.
4: I cannot believe it. We were like crying, and then from one moment to the other we started like, we can do it. So very, very excited.
1: The holders were 2-0 down, with captain Lionel Messi getting a goal and an assist in Atlanta. They'll face Switzerland, who got past Colombia 4-3 on penalties, next. And Fulham have appointed former Liverpool and Real Madrid defender Alvaro Arbeloa as the club's new manager. He replaces Marco Silva at Craven Cottage. And that's the latest.
0: This is Radio Way.

we've got some exciting news. You can now reach us on WhatsApp on 01932 87 44 33. Got a song request or shout out? Just send us a message and we'll make it happen. 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
2: And now, a throwback oldie.

you know, giraffes can last longer without water than camels can. The only bird that can fly backwards is the hummingbird. Earth is the only planet not named after a god.

What would you like right now? A nice cup of tea? A glass of milk? Fresh orange juice? A jug of water? Freshly brewed coffee? A cooling glass of squash? Whatever you choose, take a sip without delay and remember to drink regularly to keep hydrated. The majority of us do not drink enough fluids every day and this causes us to become dehydrated. For clearer thinking, keep on drinking.

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1: From the Sky News Centre at 10. The US president says, as far as he's concerned, the temporary ceasefire with Iran is over. Donald Trump's at a NATO summit in Turkey, where he's told reporters peace talks involving Tehran are a waste of time. Overnight, America and Iran traded strikes after Iranian attacks on shipping in the Strait of Hormuz. Mr. Trump's been frank about what he thinks of the regime.
2: These are evil, sick people, and we have to rid their cancer. Their cancer. And you know what you do? You got to cut out cancer early. Man, that's the way I feel. And I want to thank Mark. He's been a great Secretary General of NATO. I'm not happy with NATO because of what they did with Greenland.
1: No major political parties challenging Nigel Farage in a by-election he's triggered in Essex. He's facing an investigation about political donations and denies any wrongdoing. The Reform UK leader's standing down but will contest his own Clacton seat. Tory leader Kemi Badenoch says what started as people versus the establishment has become him up against comedian Count Binface.
3: Let's see what kind of campaign Count Binface runs and who the establishment really is. I think if it's the people versus the establishment, I think Nigel Farage might be looking like the establishment and Count Binface maybe the people. It is a fake by-election.
1: Virgin Media has been handed a record fine of £28 million for preventing customers from cancelling contracts. Regulator Ofcom found excessive and unnecessary call tactics were used over a period of nearly 3 years. Nurses could soon be living in discounted rentals on disused NHS land in England. Ministers are proposing it in expensive areas to try and help with recruitment. Novak Djokovic says his epic quarterfinal win over Felix Auger-Aliassime was one of the best matches he's been a part of at Wimbledon. The five-set victory on centre court lasted a record 5 hours and 15 minutes. And an amber heat health alert has started for parts of southern England and the Midlands. It's the UK's third heatwave in 3 months. And that's the latest.
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4: This is a song about the greatest heartbreak I've ever known. This song is called Night.

we've got some exciting news. You can now reach us on WhatsApp on 01932 87 44 33. Got a song request or shout out? Just send us a message and we'll make it happen. 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

0: from his bedroom. And everybody's calling me, but my phone don't work and his phone don't work and his.
1: No matter what the time of day, first have a drink. We all need to regularly have a drink and increase our uptake of liquids. Otherwise, we come dehydrated. And dehydration causes fatigue, reduced concentration, irritability, constipation, urinary tract infections, headaches or dizziness. 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
3: Did you know Pluto is smaller than Russia? Lamborghinis, Bentleys and Aston Martins are all used as police cars in Dubai. Tourists throw over €1 million into the Trevi Fountain in Rome each year. The city uses this money to fund a supermarket for the poor.

0: tune in to the mayhem duo that is Chris and Gale on Fridays between 12 and 3. They'll keep you smiling with their chaotic banter while they play your favourite feel-good tunes. That's the Friday Getaway from 12 till 3, here on Radio Way. Can I have that fiver now, Chris?
1: Hello, this is Peter Blexley saying congratulations to Radio Way for 60 years of broadcasting to the listeners, patients and staff of Ashford, Woking and St Peter's Hospitals.
2: Winding the clock to yesteryear. Now, another oldie favourite.

0: Did you know?
1: Did you know? A volunteer shepherd is called a lookerer. Camel spiders move so fast, they're called Kalahari Ferraris. Boudoir is the French name for pouting room. And the silverware on the Titanic included 100 pairs of grape scissors, 1,000 oyster forks, and 2,000 egg spoons.

0: But first, have a drink.
1: I like a nice cup of tea with me dinner, and a nice cup of tea with me tea.
0: Or do you prefer?
2: I love coffee, I love tea.
0: It doesn't matter which beverage you prefer, but it does matter that we all drink regularly. Stop and have a sip now. We all need to increase our intake of liquid to stop becoming dehydrated. You will feel so much better. So do remember, for clear thinking, let's all keep on drinking.

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1: From the Sky News Centre at 11, Donald Trump says he thinks the temporary US ceasefire with Iran is over as both sides traded renewed strikes overnight. The US president says his team wants to negotiate, but as far as he's concerned, it's a waste of time after fresh attacks yesterday in the Strait of Hormuz. Former Security Minister Tom Tugendhat says a pattern's starting to emerge.
2: I think what you're seeing at the moment is likely to continue for several months to come, which is a state of instability rather than outright hostility, if you like. An irregular series of attacks on allies in the region, so countries like the United Arab Emirates, perhaps on US targets.
1: All the major parties have rejected Nigel Farage's calling of a Clacton by-election by refusing to stand a candidate. Instead, it's likely he'll be left facing off against joke and satirical campaigners in the Essex constituency, like Count Binface. Ofcom has handed Virgin Media a £28 million penalty for repeatedly stopping customers from cancelling contracts. It's the biggest ever fine under the regulator's consumer protection rules. The second phase of the Southport inquiry is opening into the stabbings of three girls in 2024. The next hearings will focus on national safeguarding and threat management systems. Novak Djokovic says his epic quarterfinal win over Felix Auger-Aliassime was one of the best matches he's been part of at Wimbledon. The five-set victory on centre court lasted 5 hours and 15 minutes, the longest last eight clash at the All England Club.
3: The crowd was up on their feet, particularly the last, 30 minutes of the match. They also recognized how special the moment is of us battling the curfew as well, a few minutes earlier than 11. And yeah, just very proud to come out as a winner.
1: And a survey's found the desire to own a home fades if not achieved by middle age. Yorkshire Building Society says while it's an ambition for just over three quarters of 25 to 34-year-olds, the figure nearly halves for 45 to 54-year-olds. That's the latest.
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7: Welcome to the Album Archive. It's Clive Stevens with you for the next couple of hours. And because it's the first week of the month, the Album Archive goes all Pick of the Pops. But it's not the singles chart we look at. Of course, the clue's in the name of the show. It's the album charts. I'll be going through two different charts of the top 30 albums from the years 1975 and 1982. So without further ado, because there's lots to get through, at number 30 is 12 Greatest Hits, Neil Diamond. And then at number 29...

something. 23 years after she formed her first band in 1952 with lots of members of her family. That was Gladys Knight and the Pips and the title track from their album I Feel a Song, which is on the way up from number 29. It peaked at number 20 from the album charts this week in 1975. At 28, Tamita, Snowflakes Are Dancing. And then we've got a new entry at number 27. The album's called Thank You Baby. This is The Stylistics.

Nice, like me. Probably the first time you've heard that track. That was Stay from the Stylistics at 27. At 26, we have The Best of Bread, and then a new entry at number 25. I use the word new loosely. 40 Greatest from Elvis Presley. And then at number 24, it peaks at number 4 eventually, is another sort of best of from Steve Harley and Cockney Rebel. And this track is called I Believe Love's a Prima Donna, one of two prima donnas in this album chart.

0: Three little words. Some people wait years to hear them, but those three little words could be the most important three little words you'll ever hear. Make you feel as light as a feather, sweep you off your feet. Ready? Fancy a coffee?
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3: Welcome back. We just heard, in brackets, I believe, Love's a Prima Donna. Steve Harley liked his brackets, didn't he? And a track from the album called The Best Years of Our Lives, sitting at number 24 in our album charts from this week in 1975, if you've just joined us. Yes, that's the year we're counting up to the number one album from this week that year. And at number 23, we have Judy Collins.

Very pleasant. The Lovin' of the Game from the album Judith by Judy Collins, who's on her way down and currently at number 23 in the album charts at 22. And the next four albums I'm skipping. They've either been at number one or number two at some stage in the album charts, but I'm skipping them all, partly because I've played lots of tracks from them before in the past. So Elton John's Greatest Hits at 22, Band on the Run, Paul McCartney and Wings at 21, Simon and Garfunkel's Greatest Hits at number 20, and The Dark Side of the Moon, Pink Floyd at 19. Some cracking albums there. But we're making a stop at number 18. It was last week's number 42 in the album charts. The album is called Made in the Shade. The artist, The Rolling Stones.

surprisingly, it didn't go any higher than number 18 up to this point. Dance, Little Sister Dance, if you hadn't worked out the title of the song. There at 18. And at number 17, we've got The 3 Degrees and the album Take Good Care of Yourself.

0: Trey Degrees, still looking for their long-lost lover. I think with three of them, they stand a good chance of finding them. But there we go. That was from Take Good Care of Yourself. Although, occasionally it was called International. It was a bit confusing online. I was struggling to work out what the real name of the album was. But anyway, on the official charts, it says Take Good Care of Yourself. So there we go. That's the one I guess we believe. They're at 17. If you've just joined us, this is the Album Archive. We're working our way through the top 30 albums from this week in 1975. Album tracks and a sprinkling of lesser played singles to be heard throughout the programme. And in the second hour, we'll be looking at this week from 1982. So that was at 17. New entry at 16. 24 Karat Purple, Deep Purple. The Carpenters singles, 69 to 73, are at number 15. Bay City Rollers, 14 with the album Rolling. And then we'll be playing a track from the album at number 13 next.
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It's My Way from the Tammy Wynette album Stand By Your Man, which originally came out in 1969, but it was reissued on vinyl in several countries in 1974 to, as it says here, capitalise on the massive global success of the title track Stand By Your Man. So she's at number 13. She's also at number 12 with the best of Tammy Wynette. 11, multi-instrumentalist Mike Oldfield on his way up to the number one, which even to this point has spent 103 weeks in the chart. And then at number 10, I'm going to play an extract from a track which is 22 minutes long. We're only going to play about 3 and a bit minutes. It's from one of the, two godfathers of electronic music that you're going to hear in the next hour and a half. I saw this lot in Sheffield a few years ago. Really, really good. This is the title track on it, extract from the title track by Kraftwerk called Autobahn.

probably never been on the M25. Kraftwerk, Fun, Fun, Fun on the Autobahn on its way up to the number four slot from the in the album charts this week in 1975. At number nine, the greatest hits of 10cc, Led Zeppelin's Physical Graffiti is up to number one, up to number eight from last week's 24 on its way to the number one slot. And then we've got a new entry at number seven.

0: One of the few times you're going to be able to hear Uriah Heep on Radio Way. A new entry at number 7, the album Return to Fantasy, and that was the second of our two prima donnas, because the track was called Prima Donna. I wasn't referring to Steve Harley, just that two of the tracks in the charts this week have got to the words prima donna in them. So we're into the top 6, and we're going to be playing tracks from 4 of the albums in the top 6, starting with the number 6 album, the original soundtrack from 10cc, and I've got a track from that coming up next.
1: Whatever the future holds for the world,
2: one thing is certain.
1: We've got some choices to make about food, because we can't live without it.
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1: By 2050,
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There's a very long outro on this track called Flying Junk from the album Original Soundtrack by 10cc, which is at number 6. At number 5, Once Upon a Star from the Bay City Rollers. And at number 4, this is a track from Elton John's album Captain Fantastic and the Brown Dirt Cowboy, on its way down from last week's number 3.

I got a bit bored watching one of the World Cup matches. There haven't been too many of those, one or two, including England, Ghana. So I started flicking around. Maybe it was a hydration break, I can't remember. But I stumbled upon BBC were doing sort of 40 greatest of Glastonbury over the years. And at the time, it was Elton John doing an extended version of a Rocket Man, which was absolutely fabulous. So, I stayed with that and missed a bit of the football. But so that was... Bit of Fingers from his album Captain Fantastic and the Brown Dirt Cowboy. If you haven't heard it, probably my second favourite Elton John album, just below Goodbye Yellow Brick Road. So that's at number four. At number three, we've got the best of the Stylistics. We heard from them earlier. So they've got two albums in this week's album chart. And at number two, we have Wings. And this is a track from Venus and Mars, last week's number one album.

We're back again from Wings' album Venus and Mars, our number two album from this week in 1975. I might be able to squeeze in another track from that album, but let's see, shall we, as we go through the top 30 albums from, as I say, this week in 1975. Number 30, Neil Diamond, his 12 Greatest Hits. I Feel the Song, Gladys Knight and the Pips at 29. At 28, Snowflakes Are Dancing, Tamita. The Stylistics, Thank You Baby, a new entry at 27. At 26, Best of Bread. And at 25, 40 Greatest, Elvis. The Best Years of Our Lives, Steve Harley and Cockney Rebel at 24. Judith, Judy Collins at 23. 22, Elton John's Greatest Hits. Band on the Run, Paul McCartney and Wings at 20. At 21, at 20, Simon & Garfunkel's Greatest Hits. The Dark Side of the Moon, Pink Floyd at 19. And at 18, Made in the Shade, The Rolling Stones. At 17, Take Good Care of Yourself, The 3 Degrees. New entry at 16, 24 Karat Purple, Deep Purple. The Carpenters single, 69 to 73 at 15. At 14, Bay City Rollers, Rolling. 13, Stand By Your Man, Tammy Wynette. And Tammy Wynette again at 12 with The Best Of. And then at 11, Tubular Bells from Mike Oldfield. Kraftwerk's Autobahn is at number 10. Number 9, Greatest Hits, 10cc. Led Zeppelin, Physical Graffiti at 8. New entry at 7, Return to Fantasy, Uriah Heep. The original soundtrack from 10cc is at 6. And at 5, another album from the Rollers. This time it's Once Upon a Star. Captain Fantastic and the Brown Dirt Cowboys at 4. Elton John, 3. Best of Stylistics, 2. Venus and Mars, Wings. And at number 1, we have the Carpenters and their album Horizon.

don't know about you, but I thought that was a terrific chart from this week in 1975. Carpenters and Happy from the number one album from this week that year, Horizon. I hope you can join me for the second hour. We're going to go back to this week in 1982. I did promise you an extra track, didn't I? Shall we do this and see if you can remember the TV series? This was like the closing track to the Wings' Venus and Mars album, which was a bit of a surprise when you heard it for the first time. So we'll speak again after the news. See you the other side.

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3: From the Sky News Centre at midday, Donald Trump has called Iran cuckoo as he defends fresh airstrikes overnight in response to attacks on oil tankers yesterday. The US president's in Turkey for a NATO summit where he says he thinks a fragile temporary ceasefire is over. The American leader's been frank about what he thinks of the Iranian regime.
4: These are evil, sick people, and we have to rid their cancer. Their cancer. And you know what you do? You got to cut out cancer early. Man, that's the way I feel. And I want to thank Mark. He's been a great Secretary General of NATO. I'm not happy with NATO because of what they did with Greenland.
3: The next phase of the Southport inquiry is going to look at how to deal with violence from people who aren't driven by things like terrorism. Axel Rudakabana was convicted of murdering Alistair Silva Agua, B.B. King and Elsie Dot Stancombe in an attack at a dance class in 2024. Inquiry Chairman Sir Adrian Fulford says they want to examine what pushes young people towards violence.
5: We are confronted with a growing challenge from violence-fixated individuals who all too often are not acting out of an adherence to a particular ideology.
3: Hearings begin in September. Broadband provider Virgin Media has been handed a record £28 million fine for putting customers through unreasonable hassle when trying to switch providers. The company's since updated its processes. A murder investigation's been launched after the death of a teenager in Northampton. Officers were called to an address in the Abington area last night to reports of a stabbing. A boy died at the scene. 8 and 9-year-olds are now able to use passport e-gates at UK airports. They were previously only designed for those aged 10 plus. And an amber heat health alert is in force during the UK's third heatwave in 3 months. It covers part of southern England and the Midlands. Temperatures forecast to hit 35 degrees. That's the latest.
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1: Welcome back to the Album Archive on Radio Way. Apologies again for the delay. We are pleased to inform you that we are back on schedule and back on the right track too.
0: Welcome back to the Album Archive, and yes, this is Clive Steens with you for another hour, this time with Album Chart Rundown from this week in 1982. And again, a lot to get through. Let's start at number 30 with Soft Cell's Non-Stop Erotic Cabaret. Sorry, we're stopping, not stopping. 29, new entry, Overload from various artists. And at 28, another new entry. Do not adjust your set. Here comes Bill Nelson.

track from the album called The Love That Whirls, in brackets, Diary of a Thinking Heart. That was Bill Nelson, and that track was called, yeah, you guessed, Hope for a Heartbeat. So that's at 28. We're going to skim over a few albums now. Bad Out of Hell from Meatloaf, up to number 27, down to 26. Barry Live in Britain, that's Barry Manilow. Barbara Streisand's Love Songs is down to number 25. And Troops of Tomorrow from Exploited, down to 24. I did give that a quick listen, but yeah, definitely skimming that one. But we're going to stop at number 23 and play a track from a band that, yeah, I don't think I've heard anything from them before. This is The Associates, and it's a track taken from their album, Sulk.

0: Great stuff. Haircut 100, and that's Love's Got Me in Triangles from an album that got to number 22 in this week's album charts from 1982, called Pelican West. And before that, just a reminder, at 23, we had The Associates and Arrogance Gave Him Up from the album Sulk. Going to play a track from a band that I saw in Esher Theatre maybe 18 months, 2 years ago. They were recording an episode of the Heritage Chart. They were trying to kind of revive a bit of Top of the Pops. Mike Reed, the DJ, was presenting. And the artists was Paul Young, P.P. Arnold, Marty Wilde. And this band as well, who are coming up next.
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the band Bucks Fizz, or the Fizz as they're known as these days, and how they appeared at Esher Theatre a while back. The album Are You Ready? And the track My Camera Never Lies. That album was at number 21 in our album charts from this week at number in 1982. At number 20, unusual situation. I can't think of too many instances where the album track is different to the version name of the single that was released, if you get my drift. So the album in question at number 20 is Chariots of Fire. And I think we all know how that goes. Yeah? So the single was called Chariots of Fire, but on the album, the track Chariots of Fire is 20 minutes, 41 seconds. And on the album, the track that you're just listening to is called Titles. If you can think of any other situation where that occurs, email studio@radioway.org, because it's a bit of a puzzle. It doesn't happen very often, I don't think. So I'm going to play an extract from that 21-minute piece of Chariots of Fire, the real Chariots of Fire track.

Gorgeous. Vangelis, of course. And when you've got a spare 20 minutes, I can thoroughly recommend listening to that track. Some lovely chill-out pieces, sections, but there's also some quite loud ones. You have to be prepared for the change. Always be prepared for a change. So Vangelis, of course, Chariots of Fire at number 20. At number 19, something completely different.

0: From the Steve Miller album, Abracadabra Keeps Me Wondering Why. And that album was at 18. We got a new entry at 17, various artists on an album called Turbo Tracks. The Asia album is at number 16. At 15, at Tug of War from Paul McCartney. And we've got a track from the number 14 album next. Next.
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track from a compilation album called Original Musicarium from, of course, Stevie Wonder. Send One Your Love at number 14. To number 13, down from last week's number 9, we have Randy Crawford.

Great to hear something different from Randy Crawford. That was title track from her album Windsong. And surprisingly, that is the same as the single. Anyway, same name. I'm not going to go into that anymore because I think I've confused myself on that one. So Randy Crawford is at number 13. If you've just tuned in and wonder what's going on, well, I think most people listening in wonder what's going on most weeks. But we're going through the top 30 albums from this week in 1982, Pick of the Pop style. And we've just stopped at number 13 to listen to Randy Crawford. At number 12, we got Queen's Hot Space album. And then at number 11, I think you heard a little snip of this while that Randy Crawford was playing. It managed to start itself. But yeah, we're going to listen to a band who are still touring quite extensively this year, all over the country. This is Shack Attack. They also appear at the Pizza Express Jazz Cafe and other places up in London, which, some great venues that they appear at. This is a track from their album Nightbirds. This is Rio Nights.

0: Drugs stay in your system longer than you think. So you could fail a police drug test days later.
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0: Be banned from driving for a minimum of 12 months.
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0: And have a criminal record for years.
1: And turn to the side, please.
0: Which could cost you your job.
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3: 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New entry at 10. Fabrique by the band Fashion. Toya, The Changeling is down to at number 9 from last week's number 8. And at number 8, we've got Three Sides Live from Genesis.

Misunderstanding Live, 1994. It says here, Three Sides Live, Genesis down to 8. At 7, Rio Duran Duran, Soft Cell up to number 6 with Non-Stop Ecstatic Dancing this time. And then at number 5, the musical variety continues.

That was Kid Creole and the Coconuts from their album Tropical Gangsters, down from last week's number four to number five. And that was called I'm Corrupt. Still Life, in brackets, American Concert 1981, close brackets, the Rolling Stones up to number four. Complete Madness at number three. And then at number two, we have a track from the Roxy Music Avalon album, which is called... While My Heart Is Still Beating.

So what's going to be the number one album? Let's find out. Let's go through the top 30 albums from this week in 1982, starting with number 30, Non-Stop Erotic Cabaret from Soft Cell. New entry at 29, Overload, various artists. Bill Nelson, The Love That Whirls, in brackets, Starry of a Thinking Heart at 28. 27, Bad Out of Hell, Meatloaf. Barry Manilow, live in Britain at 26. And at 25, Love Songs, Barbara Streisand. Troops of Tomorrow, Exploited at 24. Sulk Associates, 23. Pelican West, Haircut 100, 22. 21, Are You Ready? Bucks Fizz, 20. Chariots of Fire, Vangelis. And at 19, The Number of the Beast, Iron Maiden. Steve Miller Band, Abracadabra at 18. New entry at 17, Turbo Tracks, various artists. The Asia album is at 16. At 15, Tug of War, Paul McCartney. Original Musicarium 1, Stevie Wonder, is at 14. 13, Windsong, Randy Crawford. And at 12, Hot Space Queen. 11, Nightbirds, Shack Attack, into the top 10. 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Toya, The Changeling, is at 9. At 8, Three Sides Live, Genesis. 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At 5, Tropical Gangsters, Kid Creole and the Coconuts. Rolling Stones, Still Life, American Concert, 1981, at 4. At 3, Complete Madness, at 2. Avalon, Roxy Music, and at number 1. We have Lexicon of Love from ABC.

0: ABC and Poison Arrow from Lexicon of Love, the number one album from this week in 1982. Thanks for keeping me company over the last couple of hours. Hope you enjoyed the music variety. This has been the Album Archive. Let's do it all again next week. Cheerio.
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2: From the Sky News Centre at 1, Donald Trump's vowed to denuke Iran after the country's traded strikes overnight. The US president's called the Iranian regime liars and thinks their temporary truce is over. Virgin Media has been handed a record fine for stopping millions of customers from cancelling their contracts. Regulator Ofcom has issued a £28 million punishment after it found the firm put people through unreasonable hassle when trying to switch providers. That included attempts to pressure customers to stay and deliberately dropping calls between 2022 and 2024. Natalie Black is from the regulator.
3: What we're doing is signalling that where companies break our rules, we will take firm action and make sure they pay the price. This isn't just about Virgin Media, it's about sending a signal to the whole sector. But when companies don't play by our rules, we will hold them to account.
2: Virgin Media says it's improved its customer services. The Deputy Prime Minister's accused Nigel Farage of being up to his neck in sleaze after the Reform UK leader's resignation. He says he'll run in the by-election in Essex, though no other political party will be involved. Mr Farage is facing an investigation about political donations and denies any wrongdoing. But David Lammy's told the Commons it's up to the residents of Clacton to decide their future.
4: I hear it's the people versus the establishment, the city trader, Putin admiring professional politician whose pals with crypto billionaires versus Count Binface.
2: A murder investigation's been launched after the death of a teenager in Northampton. Officers were called to an address in the Abington area last night to reports of a stabbing. 8 and 9-year-olds are now able to use passport e-gates at UK airports. Up until now, they were only for those aged 10 and above. Egypt's head coach says the referee was unfair after his team suffered a 3-2 World Cup loss to Argentina. The South Americans were 2-0 down with just over 10 minutes of normal time left before making a comeback. And that's the latest.
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1: Did you know? Oklahoma has more earthquakes than California. On the 28th of August 2014, 1,187 earthquakes were recorded in Iceland. 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And going to the library produces as much happiness as a £1,359 pay rise.

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you know? More is known about the behaviour of big cats in Africa than that of domestic cats in Britain. A tiger's tongue is so rough that if it licked your hand, it would draw blood. Flamingos' tongues were a delicacy in ancient Rome. And the star-nosed mole can identify and eat an insect quicker than you can read the word mole.

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1: From the Sky News Centre at 2, Donald Trump says the US-Iran ceasefire is over after the two countries renewed strikes overnight. The American president's described Iran as cuckoo, sick and a cancer. A neo-Nazi has been jailed for 13 and a half years for planning a mass gun attack. Alfie Coleman from Essex was 19 when he was caught in an MI5 sting in East London in 2023, trying to buy a pistol and ammunition. Potential targets included Tesco colleagues and customers. Judge Richard Marks.
2: I've taken into account in particular their duration, the extent of your fanaticism, the extreme and obsessive nature of your views, the amount of research that you undertook, the lengths to which you went to realise your long-standing and significant interest in guns.
1: Police have identified a man wanted over the murder of his wife and two daughters. Mark Schumer is believed to have flown out of the country before the discovery of three bodies at the family's home in Great Denham, Bedfordshire. The Lib Dems are calling for Nigel Farage's resignation as an MP to be delayed. The party's urging the Chancellor to block the move until investigations into his donations are complete. The Reform UK leader denies any wrongdoing and says he'll run in a by-election. Daisy Cooper's the deputy leader of the Lib Dems.
3: The Honourable Member for Clacton used to say, leave means leave. But it seems his latest stunt is to leave this place just so that he can return as a fully fledged member.
1: Elsewhere, Virgin Media has been handed a record £28 million fine for hassling millions of customers who wanted to cancel their contracts. Ofcom says the firm tried to pressure them to stay and deliberately dropped calls. And to sport, where Zlatko Dalic has stood down after nearly 9 years as Croatia's head coach. He led his country to the World Cup final in 2018, where they suffered a 4-2 defeat to France. That's the latest. I'm Imani Rana.

How good was that? Did you? There's a little sound thing there. Can you hear me? Well, hang on. Let me turn. I'm getting deaf. Can't hear myself in my headphones. Welcome to the radio, folks. It's Maria Lopiano here with you until 4 o'clock. Hello, hello, hello. I have got the Children's Request Show, Kids Zone. I've been around the ward at Oak and Ash. I've got the requests, staff and children. We're going to start with some Harry Styles. Now, this was Sue/for Maya, who is 15, is hopefully still there. She was going in to see Sue. So hopefully you're still there, Maya, and listening to the radio. I understand that you went to see Harry Styles. I mean, that must have been phenomenal. This is American Girls.

I like that. Right, up next, this one is for Ashley. The song is from a group, someone called Hot Steel. It looks a little K-pop to me. I'm not sure. I'd never heard of it before. This is Paranoia. You better enjoy this, Ashley. You better be listening.

there was Holly Humberstone with To Love Somebody. Right, I've got two requests here from Finn. Finn, who is 16 years old. Hopefully you get home soon, Finn. Now he's asked for some Sam Fender, got People Watching, and some Olivia Dean with Nice to Each Other. So two great choices there. Here we go, Finn.

How good is that? Now, the second song that Finn wanted was Olivia Dean, and this is Nice to Each Other. Oh, she says, and she just then stops it. There we go.

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I love that. Thank you, Finn, for those choices. Now at 2:30, so it's just in 6 minutes' time, I got a little story time from you folks. For you, not from you, rather. I've got some short stories here, and today I'm going to be playing it.

0: Tracy Price that's written them and who is narrating them. And this one is called Pat Cat, the Unusual Cat. I like it. I can see what she did there. You can see what she did there. So that is at 2:30. So actually, it's straight after this song. This is some Ray and Nightingale Lane.
1: This is a song about the greatest heartbreak I've ever known. This song is called Nightingale.

0: That's pretty dramatic, isn't it, that song? It's Maria here with you on Radio Wait until 4 o'clock. I've got the Kids Zone Children's Request Show. And if you would like a request and you're here at Ashford and St Peter's Hospital or Woking Community Hospital, you're listening to the show, pop us a message. 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That's way as in W-E-Y. Like Weybridge, or you can WhatsApp 01932874433. That's 01932874433. You might have a request. You might have just a special shout out to one of the doctors and nurses or an artist that you like and you'd like to hear. Get in touch and hopefully I can play your song. Right, it is story time. This is Tracy Price with Pat Cat, the Unusual Cat.
1: Pat Cat. Meet Pat, the unusual cat. There once was a window to which everyone sat. The window was tall and profoundly fat. It soaked up the sun and drowned in the rain. But with a quick rub over, it was clear again. The garden beyond was green and fine. It was completely surrounded with beautiful Scots pine. It's where our children run and where we love to soak up the sun. Then one day, a visitor arrived to everyone's surprise. It was a giant cat with really bright eyes. He was ginger and white with a huge fluffy tail. His feet were so big he had to be a male. He walked up to the window, then sat down on the ledge. He was so big he fell off the edge. Back he came and found a spot, whether we liked him there or not. Then he just sat and stared through the glass. We were looking his way and he was looking back. All we could think of was, does he want a snack? Then he sat for a while, then a little longer too, then a little bit more. It made us not know what we were up to. After an hour of this staring, he went away. So our view out the window was ours for the rest of the day. The curtains were closed as the night consumed the light. And then off to bed, we all said, night, night. In the morning, our window was there, still tall and profoundly fat, and gladly with no cat. The sun rises quickly, so we can get on with our day. And the garden looks perfect for the children to go out and play. Then, at the stroke of 12, as if like that, peering in again was this giant round cat. Scratching our heads, not sure what to do. I think from last time, he significantly grew. Staring in the window again, just like before, what did this cat have for us in store? Mum says, I'll see if he's friendly. I'm sure he'll be fine. I'll go out and stroke him. The children shouting out, can he be mine? Sliding open the window, 1 inch at a time, Mum's whispering away a very soft rhyme. Then out she goes, onto the step she stands, and rubs some heat into her very cold hands. Now patting the cat, he rubs and twirls, and your hand disappears inside his curls. He's very amiable, Mum whispers to us. It looks like he really enjoys the fuss. Then Mum realises he's got a cart. How do I get back in without him following, Mum thought. So off round the front door Mum goes, followed by the cat Mum says he knows. I'm stuck out here until he gets bored. And every plan to get away seems easily flawed. I can't believe we're a friendly cat. From now on, we'll call him, Pat. Baby Olivia's face beams as owning this cat would fulfill her dreams. Pat cat, now she calls. Over to see him at the window every day Olivia crawls. Now each day, Pat cat just wants to be patted. And for choosing us, we're extremely flattered. So every day at 12 noon, we know who'll be visiting soon. We live our life with the window just there, and now always under Pat Cat's glare.

I love that. That is the new Taylor Swift song that she wrote for Toy Story 5 that I did go and see a couple of weeks ago when it came out, and I thoroughly enjoyed, thoroughly recommend it. Okay, this song next up is for Kai, who's just 3 years old. This is one of his favourite songs. It's One Direction and Best Song Ever. That's not what I think. It's the title of the song.

Cracking stuff. Right, I've got my next request. This is from Harby, who is just 7 years old. Here's Michael Jackson with Billie Jean.

cracking stuff. I've got the news coming up shortly and then more requests after. Now, as I said, you can pop in a request if there is a song that you'd like to hear, or a shout out to someone that you know is on the wards or working on the wards. You can do so by writing an email to studio@radioway.org, studio@radioway.org, or you can WhatsApp me, 01932 874433. That's 01932 874433. If you are listening online, you can see there should be a box there. I think it says requests and dedications. You can pop a little message in there and I will pick that up. Right, I have got now for you, this is, hang on a minute, because I'm just dragging it into the system. It's Take That, and it is This Life.

0: There we go. Wonderful. Take that there with This Life. Right, we've got the news coming up. I'll be back after 3 o'clock till four with the Kids Zone.
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2: From the Sky News Centre at 3, Donald Trump says the ceasefire with Iran is over following renewed strikes overnight. The US president, who's attending a NATO summit in Turkey today, has also warned Tehran he'll denuke the country. A neo-Nazi who drew up a kill list of customers and colleagues at the Tesco store where he worked has been jailed for 13 and a half years for planning a mass gun attack. Alfie Coleman was just 19 when he was caught in an MI5 sting in East London in 2023. The Chancellor says she'll accept Nigel Farage's request to step down as an MP, triggering what he's calling a people versus the establishment by-election. Rachel Reeve says if the Reform leader wants to spend the summer arguing with a bin, she won't stop him. Count Binface could be Mr Farage's only rival in Clacton, as the main parties say the vote's a farce.
3: You know, the Conservatives got over 30,000 votes here in 2019. They don't want to stand. They know, well, you know why? Because they'd lose and lose badly.
2: Virgin Media's been fined £28 million for preventing customers from cancelling contracts. The company says that it's since made changes. To sport now, where Arthur Ferry aims to continue his Wimbledon fairy tale when he plays in the quarterfinals today. The 23-year-old is the first British wildcard to reach this stage of a Grand Slam. He'll go up against Italy's Flavio Cobolli on centre court, someone he bettered at the Australian Open this year.
4: It's going to be a good match regardless. I'm expecting it to be very, very difficult and different to Australia, completely different conditions, and I'm sure he's going to be at 100% of his capacities. Yeah, I played really well in Australia, so we'll use that experience for Wednesday.
2: And 8 and 9-year-olds are now able to use passport e-gates at UK airports. They were previously only designed for those aged 10 plus. The gates use facial recognition technology to check a passenger's identity against their passport photo without needing to see an agent in a booth. And there are height restrictions in place. That's the latest. I'm Imani Rana.
0: Cracking stuff. Oh, what happened there? I'm sorry, my little thing was down. Right, I'm going to do it again. I'm just going to let you hear it. Here we are. Well, we're having a bit of one of those shows today, folks. Let's go. Let's do this. Where is it? I've got to do it now. There we go. Wait for it.
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I like that. Dua Lipa there, Training Season. Okay, back to the request. This is for little Paloma, who's only 5 weeks old. Now, parents have requested the Beatles' Here Comes the Sun.

Love it. That is Young Cook standing next to you. Right, our next request. It is for Mariam, and she wanted Ariana Grande and Into You. Absolute banger.

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It's Marilla Piano here with you until 4 o'clock. Right, my next request is from Mike, and he wanted East 17 and Stay Another Day. I mean, he just said stay.

Hope you enjoyed that, Mike. It's got Christmas bells at the end of that, just to say, in case you're wondering what is going on. What are we listening to? Christmas bells. Okay, this next request. I love this song. It is from Kerri-Anne. It's Alicia Keys and Girl on Fire. Come on.

Oh, yes, Alicia Keys. I went to her a couple of years ago. It was a couple of years ago at the O2. Oh, she was fantastic. Right, you had two requests. Here is your next one. It is Bob Marley with Three Little Birds.

Oh, I love that. Now, if you want to get in touch, we've got about 20 minutes left of the show. Around 20 minutes. We finish at 4 o'clock. You can email me, studio@radioway.org, studio@radioway.org, or you can WhatsApp 01932874433. Right. This request is from, hang on a minute, because I've got my piece of paper here and I've lost it. There we go. Joe. This one is for Joe. It is Phil Collins, and it is In the Air Tonight. Yep, that one.

your kids' zone. It's the children's request show. And if you've got a request as well, then by all means, pop me a message, as has somebody right now who has requested. It's Louis. They've requested Ava Cassidy, Fields of Gold. Here we go. Ooh.

That was very nice. Now, have you been watching the football? Oh, my word, the match the other morning. I didn't stay up, absolutely not, but I did watch it at 7 o'clock in the morning. Oh, yeah, I was very prepared. Put it on BBC Two, was showing it as it would have been at 7 a.m. in the morning. So I put it on BBC Two and I went to bed the night before. I did not look at my phones. I didn't turn the radio on. No idea what happened in the match. Got up at seven, turned that TV and watched the match and was like, yes, it was so good. Right, Zecora has requested, it is the World Cup song. It is Shakira and Day Day.

Oh, I love it. Right, we've come to the end of the show and the final request today, it's Emily. This is Michael Jackson's Man in the Mirror. I will be back next Wednesday for more requests.

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1: From the Sky News Centre at 4, Donald Trump's warned renewed US strikes on Iran will continue after declaring their ceasefire is over. The two countries exchanged heavy fire overnight, targeting Iranian ships, while Tehran took aim at bases belonging to America's allies.
2: So we hit them very hard last night, very, very hard. Probably hit them hard again tonight. I'll give them a little warning, we're going to hit them hard tonight. But we'll see how it all works out. No, I'm not happy with them.
1: The American president also repeated insults used in a rant earlier, describing Iranians as cuckoo. He also mistakenly referred to Iran as Japan. Elsewhere, Nigel Farage has formally quit as MP for Clacton. Chancellor Rachel Reeves cleared the way for him to stand in a by-election there, saying he can spend the summer arguing with a bin. Meanwhile, police have released details of a man suspected of murdering his wife and two daughters in Great Denham in Bedfordshire. 45-year-old Mark Schumer was seen leaving the UK on a flight from Heathrow on Saturday, and officers believe he travelled to Zimbabwe. His family were found dead on Monday. A man's been convicted of murdering his four-week-old baby son by shaking him. Tony Bartlett's trial heard he caused fatal injuries to his son Atticus when he shook him at home in Chard, Somerset in July 2022. To sport now, where Arthur Ferry is carrying Britain's hopes in the quarterfinals of the Wimbledon singles. Richard Newman is on centre court.
3: He's doing it again, upsetting the odds. Arthur Ferry has taken the first set 6-4 against the Italian's ninth seed, Flavio Cabolli. But he has had his serve broken at the start of the second. The 23-year-old, who honestly was pretty unknown to a wider audience before Wimbledon, scrapping and fighting to try and become just the fifth British man to reach the semis here in the Open era.
1: And younger children will be able to use e-gates at UK airports as the summer holidays begin. The Home Office has announced children aged 8 and 9 are now eligible to use the facial scanners, which replace seeing an agent in a booth. That's the latest. I'm Imani Rana.
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we've got some exciting news. You can now reach us on WhatsApp on 01932 87 44 33. Got a song request or shout out? 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
1: now,
0: door.
1: This is Andy Brown out and about, and I'm at Avery's Chertsey Parklands care home to discover a remarkable childhood story from World War II. I'm here with Lisa, one of the residents here at the care home. Welcome to Radio Way, Lisa.
2: Thank you.
1: Now, you were born in Czechoslovakia, so what was family life like there?
2: I had a lot of family there when we were very close, and I was always happy in my life.
1: And what happened in 1938 changed, didn't it? Your father, Hans, contacted your mother, Ella, while you were on holiday and told you not to return home. Now, you were only three at the time, but do you remember what was happening?
2: Yes, I do. We were in a place where we used to go because we were rich, and there was a place called Zázava, and we used to go there in the winter for skiing, and then in the summer there was a lake and we used to go swimming. And we were there when war broke out, and we were told by my father not to come back because we belonged to the Sudetenland, which Chamberlain gave to Hitler because he thought Hitler said he wouldn't go any further once he was given the Sudetenland. But of course that was all lies.
1: Now, you moved to Hungary, to Prague, and you moved between various safe houses, but then your father came across Nicholas Winton, who was organising Jewish children to be evacuated from Czechoslovakia, and you were accepted on the third Kinder train on the 14th of May 1939 with your brother Hugo. Now, do you remember that journey?
2: Yes, I do, because I remember being hungry and being on the train. And I remember sitting on a lady's knee and she played nursery rhymes to me to keep me happy.
1: So how long was the journey? Can you remember?
2: 2 days, yes.
1: It was 2 days?
2: And one night, yes.
1: And were you able to bring anything with you?
2: One suitcase. And we put clothes in there so that I didn't have any new clothes till I was 11.
1: So you had your suitcase and you arrived in England. Where did you arrive?
2: Liverpool Street Station.
1: And what happened then?
2: And then I was sent up to Manchester to stay with a Jewish family. But I cried so much because I could only speak Czech and they only spoke English.
1: What happened to your brother?
2: He was sent to a boarding school where he was also... Later it transcribed that he was very, very unhappy because, again, he could only speak Czech.
1: But then in 1939, your parents managed to secure a visa and escaped, and you all got reunited in Stoke-on-Trent. Now, I can't imagine what that reunion was like, but you, your brother, your mother and father met again. What do you remember about that day?
2: I think it was the happiest day of my life, being together with my parents again. And then they set up a children's home for eight other Czech children. I think it was eight who came to England without their parents.
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Did you know? The fastest 100 meters run by an 8-year-old today would have won bronze at the 1896 Olympics. The 1988 Olympics included the sports of solo synchronized swimming. Polar bears can swim 60 miles without stopping. And an ostrich could run the London Marathon in 45 minutes.

0: not tune in to the mayhem duo that is Chris and Gail on Fridays between 12 and 3? They'll keep you smiling with their chaotic banter while they play your favourite feel-good tunes. That's the Friday Getaway from 12 till 3, here on Radio Way. Can I have that fiver now, Chris?
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0: you know?
1: Did you know? The moon is shaped like an egg. It only looks round because the big end points towards Earth. The coldest known place in the solar system is in a crater at the north pole of the moon. And between 2010 and 2013, the London Fire Brigade rescued 18 children with their heads stuck in toilet seats.

But first, have a drink. Stop now. Whatever you're doing, it's time to rehydrate and have a sup. It doesn't matter if it's water, juice, coffee, tea, as long as you take a sip. We all need to drink more. Dehydration causes fatigue, reduced concentration, irritability, constipation, urinary tract infections, headaches or dizziness. So go on, take a drink and feel so much better.

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1: From the Sky News Centre at 5, Donald Trump's claiming a ceasefire with Iran is over. The US president has hinted at fresh strikes, saying his forces will probably attack again tonight, and there's not a thing Iran can do to stop it. Tehran's reportedly responded with a threat to close the vital Strait of Hormuz to oil ships. Sir Starmer says it must stay open.
2: I'm not going to pretend the last few days hasn't presented additional challenges. Of course it has, but it's important to keep focused on what is it we want to achieve. Back to the ceasefire. Let's get the deal implemented. Strait of Hormuz open.
1: The Prime Minister also says Nigel Farage has run himself into a cul-de-sac after the Reform leader formally stood down as an MP. He'll aim to regain the Clacton seat in a by-election, but it's being boycotted by the other major parties. Meanwhile, counter-terror police have urged parents to be aware of what teenagers are doing online after a young extremist was jailed for planning a mass gun attack. Alfie Gott Coleman was caught trying to buy a firearm and had become radicalised at the age of 14. Three men have been jailed for more than 5 years after stealing almost £1 million worth of the weight loss drug Mounjaro. The burglars broke into a distribution centre in Hertfordshire through an air conditioning duct and made off with hundreds of boxes of the drug. To sport now, where Britain's Arthur Ferry is fighting for a place in the Wimbledon quarter-finals. Richard Newman is on centre court.
3: Another extraordinary story unfolding here on centre. Arthur Ferry, two sets and a break up against the Italian ninth seed Flavio Caboli. He took the second on a tie break. So far, unflappable and unfazed. It's worth repeating, Ferry came into this ranked outside the top 100 and needed a wild card to get into this tournament. He's a set away from the semis.
1: And Sacha Baron Cohen's apparently finished filming a new Ali G movie. It's said to have been shot in secret, much like his hit Borat. That's the latest. I'm Imani Rana.
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we've got some exciting news. You can now reach us on WhatsApp on 01932 87 44 33. Got a song request or shout out? Just send us a message and we'll make it happen. 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
1: All your oldie favourites.

Did you know gorillas are known to sleep for up to 14 hours a day? There are 50 different types of kangaroo. Due to the placement of a donkey's eyes, it can see all four of its feet at all times.

0: Time to turn the spotlight on the Bradley unit with me, Andy Brown. And I'm joined here by Claire. Hello, Claire.
1: Hello.
0: Now, Claire, what is your role down here at the unit?
1: So I'm a neurophysiotherapist.
0: Now, that is quite a mouthful. So what does that actually mean to the listeners?
1: So physiotherapist, so help people get their movement back. And then the neuro part is our ward that we work on. So we're the Bradley unit and everyone here has got neurological conditions. So stroke, brain injuries, spinal cord injuries.
0: So the patients that come here are referred from other hospitals, and then you have the task of getting them fit and able to walk?
1: Yep, that is correct. And some of our patients come over from Aspen Ward, so over at St Peter's Hospital, but they can also come over from other hospitals as well.
0: Okay. And so you go through with them a series of exercises to get them fit. What type of exercises would that be?
1: Yeah, so the gentleman that I just had this morning, he had a stroke, so he's got difficulties moving his left arm and his left leg, which then affects his walking. So we've done some squats, some sit-to-stands, we've done some step-ups, learning to do the stairs again, learning to walk without the stick again, but my support to help with his balance. And then we've done some arm exercises, so trying to get his arm to learn how to reach again, to pick up objects, lots and lots of practice and repetition.
0: Now, when you describe those, it sounds like you're putting them really through it, but I'm sure these are gentle exercises, aren't they?
1: They can be. It depends on what you need. So gentle is good, but then we can go a little bit more and test the bodies as people just get used to things and their brain starts to recover.
0: If you wish to hear the full interview or more conversations with others from the Bradley unit, go to our Listen Again page on our website, radioway.org, or why not download for free the Radio Way app from your app store and hear more of our interviews there. Thank you.

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1: From the Sky News Centre at 6. We'll start with breaking news. There's been big British success at Wimbledon. Richard Newman's at Centre Court.
2: It's one of the sporting stories of the summer, and it just keeps getting better and better. Arthur Ferry into the semi-finals of Wimbledon after taking apart the Italian ninth seed, Flavio Cabolli. 6-4, 7-6, 6-love. The 23-year-old ranked 114 in the world before this tournament, and needing a wild card to get in, has gone from unknown to household name, and just the fifth British man to reach the semis at Wimbledon in the Open era.
1: US President Donald Trump's hinted there could be more strikes on the way for Iran, saying a ceasefire between the two countries is over. Tehran's threatened to close a vital shipping route in response. Police have released details of a man suspected of murdering his wife and two daughters in Great Denham in Bedfordshire. Officers believe Mark Schumer travelled to Zimbabwe on Saturday. The firearms officer acquitted of murdering Chris Cabbers, unlikely to face further disciplinary action following a change to the law. It's understood the Cabber family have 3 weeks to appeal. Meanwhile, Nigel Farage is officially no longer an MP after standing down. He'll try to regain the Clacton seat in a by-election. And with the main Westminster boycotting it, novelty candidate Count Binface could be his main opponent. The Reform leader is facing an investigation about political donations and denies any wrongdoing. Deputy Prime Minister David Lammy's accused Mr Farage of being up to his neck in sleaze.
3: I hear it's the people versus the establishment, the city trader, Putin admiring professional politician who's pals with crypto billionaires versus Count Binface.
1: And the International Monetary Fund says UK inflation could ease back to target levels sooner than previously expected. The body suggests it could fall to the government and Bank of England's target of 2% by mid-2027. That's the latest. I'm Imani Rana.
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Did you know the sun and the moon appear to be the same size in our sky because of the amazing coincidence that the moon is 400 times smaller, but also 400 times closer?

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1: Hi there to all of you listening to Hospital Radio in Weybridge. And I feel it's only right to say how fantastic that Hospital Radio in Weybridge has been going for 60 years. I mean, it's an unbelievable time to spend. And I'm sure people who have come and gone through that hospital have been very, very grateful to have been uplifted in some way. So I wish all of you well, God bless, and maybe we'll meet somewhere soon.

Did you know the hospital has reduced catering deliveries by 20%, while buying more locally sourced produce, saving 2.9 tons of carbon per year?

Are you suffering with symptoms of fatigue, reduced concentration, irritability, constipation, urinary tract infections, headaches, or dizziness? You may be dehydrated. 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
1: From the Sky News Centre at 7, Arthur Ferry's become just the second wildcard to reach the men's semi-finals of Wimbledon and the fifth British man in the Open era. The 23-year-old, who was ranked 114 coming into the tournament, beat ninth seed Flavio Cobolli in straight sets. Ferry says he's not sure how to prepare for a last four tie.
2: I don't know, I've never been in this position before, so... I guess it's going to be the first time and we'll figure out as we go, but... No, I'm just going to keep going. I've been doing a great job for the past 10 days and just going to do the same thing and see where that takes me.
1: Ferry's semi-final opponent will be French Open champion Alexander Zverev, who beat Taylor Fritz in straight sets. Donald Trump says the US will probably hit Iran hard again tonight. The American president's been speaking after declaring the ceasefire over, following a night of tit-for-tat attacks between the two countries. At a NATO meeting in Turkey, he's talked up what he's called his tremendous success.
3: They had leaders, they're gone, and they had another set of leaders, they're gone. Now they have another set of leaders, they may be gone. Who knows? And you know what? I may be gone too, because I'm their number one target, because they're scum. That's the way they act. But I'm doing what's right for the world.
1: Police have appealed directly to a man wanted over the murder of his wife and two daughters, telling him unthinkable harm has been caused to his family. Mark Schumer is thought to have flown to Zimbabwe before the bodies were discovered in Bedfordshire on Monday. The last woman ever to be executed in the UK has received a conditional pardon. Ruth Ellis shot dead her abusive partner in 1955, but the Justice Secretary says her trial would be handled differently under modern laws. Virgin Media has been handed a record £28 million fine. Regulator Ofcom says it hassled millions of customers to stop them switching supplier. And 8 and 9-year-olds are now able to use passport e-gates at UK airports. They were previously only designed for those aged 10 plus. That's the latest. I'm Imani Rana.
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Bubble wrap was originally invented in 1957 to be sold as wallpaper. Putting dry tea bags in smelly shoes or gym bags is an easy and quick way to absorb any unpleasant odors. Astronauts aboard the International Space Station see 15 sunrises and 15 sunsets a day, averaging one every 45 minutes, due to the station's proximity to the Earth and speed of its orbit.

0: Drugs stay in your system longer than you think. So you could fail a police drug test days later.
1: Drug test positive.
0: Be banned from driving for a minimum of 12 months.
1: Come with me, please, sir.
0: And have a criminal record for years.
1: And turn to the side, please.
0: Which could cost you your job.
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0: Is risking your future really a road you want to go down? When you let drugs drive, you lose control of your life. Think, don't put drugs in the driving seat.

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1: From the Sky News Centre at 8, former Defence Minister Al Khan says he'll be backing Andy Burnham in a Labour leadership contest. Nominations open tomorrow, though Mr Khan's was the last public threat to the man expected to take over as Prime Minister. The Princess of Wales says Arthur Ferry has inspired so many after becoming the first British wildcard to reach the semi-finals of Wimbledon. The 23-year-old, who was ranked 114th in the world coming into the tournament, beat ninth seed Flavio Cavoli in straight sets. He did that in front of the Queen, who was watching in the Royal Box.
2: I mean, it's obviously an honour to play in front of her, and great to meet her. She had some really kind words for me at the end as well. So yeah, playing in front of tennis legends and now the Queen. So it's special, yeah.
1: Ferry will face Alexander Zverev next. Donald Trump says the US will hit Iran hard again tonight after declaring the ceasefire was no more. The two countries exchanged heavy fire overnight. Mr. Trump also claimed he's the Iranian regime's number one target. Nigel Farage has formally quit as the MP for Clacton. None of the major political parties will run against him after branding the by-election there a farce and a publicity stunt. The last woman to be executed in the UK has received a conditional pardon. Ruth Ellis was hanged in 1955 after shooting dead her abusive racing driver partner outside a North London pub. Grace Houghton was part of the legal team behind the appeal.
3: Our argument is that she would now be recognised as having battered woman syndrome, which would have caused a jury nowadays, or even just a couple of years later, to consider her crime in a very different light.
1: The pardon doesn't claim she was innocent, but replaces her sentence with one of life imprisonment. And Virgin Media has been slapped with the biggest ever fine from the communications regulator. The £28 million penalty is for hassling millions of customers who wanted to cancel their contracts. That's the latest. I'm Imani Rana.
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There we go. DJ Jazzy Jeff and the Fresh Prince kicking us off with Summertime. Well, a very good evening to you and welcome to the Wednesday Night Request Show. It's Chris Ashby here with you until 10 o'clock this evening. A very special hello if you are in Ashford, St. Peter's or Woking Community Hospital. It's lovely to have you with me. And of course, anybody else listening in online too, it's lovely to have you as well. Well, I hope you're not getting too hot up there on the wards. I hope they've got some air conditioning going to keep you cool, because it is a bit of a hot one again. We seem to be back on the heatwave run. So let's have a little look at what's on the show tonight. Well, Brian has been up on the wards. He's been up to Kingfisher Ward and he has got loads of requests for me. So we'll get onto those right away after this. And then coming up in the second hour, I've got some great music for you. I also have my Guess the Year, where I play you three tracks back to back and you have to tell me what the year it is. All that coming up in the second hour after nine. But of course, it is a request show, so if you do want a request this evening, you can do. Get it in as soon as you can to me, and I will try and play it out for you once I get through my mountain of requests. So, to get in touch, it's 01932 874433. That's 01932 874433 on WhatsApp. You can email me, studio@radioway.org. 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Bit of private listening in the evening when the radios have been turned off. It's up to you what you do with it. Right, so we have got 11 requests this evening, and I will try and get through them as quickly as I can. But what I'm going to do is I'm going to play them in a order that makes sense in terms of the songs fit together. So if you picked a slower song, so people like Janie, Wendy, and who else we got? David, Ron, we'll be with you shortly. Noreen, we'll get your songs on a little bit later, but we're going to go with some of the more upbeat stuff first. We have got a really great selection this evening, so I'm really pleased with what's been picked up. First one, this one is for a nurse, and her name is Nab. She said, "Can I have Let It Happen by Tame Impala?" So this one is for you.

There we go. Let It Happen. Tame Impala, that was for Nab in Kingfisher Ward, one of the nurses. Okay, so we're going to move on to my second request, and this one is for Carolyn. So, hello, Carolyn. She would like Sultans of Swing, Dire Straits, because it's so good. It's such a good song. All right, I totally agree with you on that one. And I'm more than happy to play this one. This is for you, Carolyn. Sultans of Swing, Dire Straits.

There we go. Sultans of Swing for Carolyn. She's up in Bee Bay on Kingfisher Ward. Well, that was lovely. I enjoyed that one. Okay, we're carrying on in Kingfisher Ward, and the next request is for Anne. I hope you're doing all right this evening. Anne, she would like Black is Black by Los Bravos, so I'm going to get that one on for you now.

Los Bravos, Black is Black. That was a request for Anna. 22 minutes past 8 and you're listening to the Wednesday night request.

There we go, Elvis and Suspicious Minds here on Radio Way. That was a request for Irene. I hope you're doing all right this evening, Irene. Okay, I'm going to carry on with the request. The next one up is for Jill. She's in D Bay in Kingfisher Ward as well. And she would like, and I really do approve of this one, she'd like a bit of Depeche Mode and Personal Jesus. So here we go. This one is for you, Jill.

There we go. Depeche Mode and Personal Jesus. That was a request for Jill in D-Bay on Kingfisher Ward. Okay, we're going to stay in Kingfisher Ward because that's where all the requests have come from. And the next one up is for Wendy. How are you doing this evening, Wendy? And she would like, if I were a carpenter, we got the Four Tops version. I hope that's the one you mean, and there isn't another one that I don't know about. But this one is for you, Wendy, if I were a carpenter.

There we go. That was for Wendy. If I were a carpenter. Right. The next request. This one is for Josh. He's in F Bay in Kingfisher Ward. And he would like, and I totally approve of this one as well, The Cure and Love Cats.

Cure and Love Cats. That was a request for Josh. Hope you're doing all right this evening, Josh. Okay, moving on to the next one. This is for Noeline. She's in the nurse's station. She'd like Whitney Houston and Step by Step, so I'm going to get that one on for you now.

There we go, that was a request for you, Norlene. That was Step by Step by Whitney Houston. Still got three more requests to go. We've got quite a few this evening. And what do we got up next? Oh, the next one is a four, and I'm hoping this is going to play. I'll just give you 1 second. This next one is for Ron, and he is in Bay F of the Kingfish Award, and he would like Yesterday When I Was Young, and this is by Charles Aznavour. Here we go, Ron. I'm going to get this one on for you now.

When yesterday, when I was young, Charles Aznavour. That was a request for you, Ron. Hope you enjoyed that one. Right, here we go. Two more to go, and the next one up. This is for David, David Young, and he would like You Make Me Feel So Young by Frank Sinatra. I think it was a bit of a play on words there with that one.

There you go, David. That was a request for you, Frank Sinatra, and it was also Charles Aznavour. You make me feel so young. I think you and Ron are sitting next to each other, aren't you, in the Bay F, and have collaborated on that. Okay, our last request, and I'm sorry it's taken so long, but this is for you, Janie, and it's for everyone in the hospital. She said, can we have Bill Withers and Lean On Me?

0: Bill Withers and Lean On Me, request for Janie, for everybody in the hospital. And that's all my hospital requests done. I have got one more request I need to play in a minute. But first, let's have this.
1: Starting from tomorrow, we
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0: 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Got one more request to squeeze in for Roslyn, and she would like Peaceful, Easy Feeling by the Eagles. And get that on for you in a second. If you do want a request this evening, WhatsApp me 01932 874433. 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So this request will take us up to the news. Here we go. Peaceful, Easy Feeling, the Eagles.

0: There we go. Peaceful, easy feeling request for Roslyn. Thank you very much. We are through the first hour now. I hope you enjoyed those requests. I will be back after the news at 9 with lots more music for you. And of course, my Guess What the Year Is.
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2: From the Sky News Centre at 9, Andy Burnham's last remaining Labour leadership threat has confirmed he won't run. Former Defence Minister Al Carnes had been keeping his cards close to his chest, but ahead of a nominations opening tomorrow, he says he'll be backing the former Manchester mayor.
3: The time right now is not for a contest. I think we've all got to get on the boat and row in the same direction if we're going to make the next 2 to 3 years count, and I'm pretty confident we can.
2: Candidates have until next Wednesday to secure the backing of 81 fellow MPs. Mr. Burnham's expected to be the only one and become Labour leader next Friday. British wildcard Arthur Ferry has made history by booking his place in the semi-finals at Wimbledon. He was ranked 114th in the world before the tournament started, but outplayed 9th seed Flavio Cobolli in straight sets. US President Donald Trump's hinted there could be more strikes on the way for Iran, saying a ceasefire between the two countries is over. Tehran's threatened to close a vital shipping route in response. A father suspected of murdering his wife and two daughters is thought to have left the UK for Zimbabwe. Police investigating their deaths in Bedfordshire have made a direct appeal, urging Mark Schumer to hand himself in. Martin Blake, the firearms officer who shot Chris Cabba, has learnt he's unlikely to face further action. He was cleared of murder by a jury over the incident in southeast London in 2022. A change to the laws around police misconduct means officers will be less likely to face disciplinary procedures for the use of force. Met Police Deputy Commissioner Matt Jukes is pleased.
4: Colleagues who are doing this work are doing it to protect communities. So I'm confident that the changes that have been announced will mean that, of course, there can still be accountability, but it can happen in a way where officers' identity and the identity of their families is protected.
2: And Sacha Baron Cohen's apparently finished filming a new Ali G movie. It's said to have been shot in secret. That's the latest. I'm Imani Rana.
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0: Welcome back. It's the Wednesday Night Request Show, live on Radio Way. Here we go again. Welcome back. It's just gone 9 o'clock. Chris Ashby with you till 10 tonight. Up next, a track by Luke Combs, and he's singing about all the things that have let him down in his life, and beer isn't one of them.

we go. Luke Combs, Beer Never Broke My Heart. What a great track for a title for a track, eh? You're listening to Chris Ashby on the Wednesday Night's Request Show. Coming up soon, I have my guest of the year. If you do want a request, you can get one into me. 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

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Creedence Clearwater up around the bend. Now it's come to that time where we play Guess the Year. So what I'm going to do is play you three tracks back to back, and you have to tell me what year you think it is. I've already given you the contact details. 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Three songs, what's the year? Radio Way. Up first is this one.

Wow. There you go. There's your three songs. Do you think you know what the year was? So I played you Jimmy Tillerson, Poetry in Motion, Dale Shannon Runaway, and Helen Shapario, Walking Back to Happiness. It was definitely one for maybe the more mature audience, who are young at heart still. And I know you are. Had one guess in from Roslyn, and unfortunately you're a year out. It was, of course, 1961. So if you got that one correct, well done to you. Up next, I've got Could It Be I've Fallen In Love by the Detroit Spinners.

Pointer Sisters and Slow Hands. You're listening to Chris Ashby on the Wednesday Night Request Show. Hope you're doing all right this evening. Up next, it's Carole King and It's Too Late.

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1: 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Still got loads of great music to come up, including tracks from Christopher Cross, Tracy Chapman and the Rolling Stones. But up next is Billy Joel. She will always be a woman to me.

Christopher Cross and Sailing. You're listening to Chris Ashby on the Wednesday Night Request Show, 20 to 10. Still got loads of music to get in. Up next is Tracy Chapman, and she's got a fast car. I wonder what type it is.

Patti LaBelle, Michael McDonald on my own. 10 to 10, it's Chris Ashby with you on the Wednesday Night Request Show. Got a few more tracks to get in this evening, including this one, which I've dusted off an old record for. It's the Rolling Stones.

There we go. Rolling Stones and Angie. Well, that record seems to have lasted long. It's from an album. I've got it here, actually. The album was called Made in the Shade, which was the album that that song appeared on, although it was released much, much earlier, I think. 1975. Last track of the evening, it's Spandau Ballet and True.

0: Well, that's just about all I've got time for this evening. Thank you very much for listening, and I'll be back next week with another show for you, 8 o'clock Wednesday night. Until then, do get well soon, and have a lovely evening.
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2: From the Sky News Centre at 10, Iranian state media is reporting that explosions have been heard in two regions in the south of the country. Bandar Abbas and Sirik were also targeted yesterday by the US in its attacks, as both sides traded renewed strikes. Donald Trump earlier declared the temporary ceasefire was over. At a NATO meeting in Turkey, he's talked up what he calls his tremendous success.
3: They had leaders, they're gone, and they had another set of leaders, they're gone. Now they have another set of leaders, they may be gone. Who knows? And you know what? I may be gone too, because I'm their number one target, because they're scum. That's the way they act. But I'm doing what's right for the world.
2: Andy Burnham's last remaining Labour leadership threat has confirmed he won't run. Former Defence Minister Al Khan says he'll back the former Greater Manchester Mayor. Nominations open tomorrow. The fairy tale goes on for unseeded British tennis player Arthur Ferry, who's won his Wimbledon quarter final. He dismantled ninth seed Flavio Caboli in straight sets. Three men have been jailed for more than 5 years after stealing almost £1 million worth of the weight loss drug Mounjaro. The burglars broke into a distribution centre in Hertfordshire through an air conditioning duct and made off with hundreds of boxes of the drug. Police say the haul has never been recovered. The last woman to be executed in the UK has received a conditional pardon. Ruth Ellis was hanged in 1955 after shooting dead her abusive racing driver partner outside a North London pub. Grace Houghton was part of the legal team behind the appeal.
4: Our argument is that she would now be recognised as having battered woman syndrome, which would have caused a jury nowadays, or even just a couple of years later, to consider her crime in a very different light.
2: The pardon doesn't claim she was innocent, but replaces her sentence with one of life imprisonment. And Virgin Media has been fined £28 million for preventing customers from cancelling contracts. Regulator Ofcom says it hassled people and even dropped calls deliberately. That's the latest. I'm Imani Rana.
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1: Nominations are now open for three special public categories within the Trust's annual Ashford and St Peter's Hospitals Staff Achievement Awards, and the Trust are inviting patients, families, carers, volunteers and members of the public to help recognise the people who have made a real difference to your care and experience. The three awards are Patients First Award Individual, Patients First Award Team and finally Volunteer of the Year Award. 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Whether through outstanding care, reassurance or a simple act of kindness, we want to hear about the people and teams who made a lasting impact. To make a nomination, go to the Trust website, asphnhs.uk, and click on the panel on the front page. Then pick an award category and complete a short online form. The nominations close at midnight on Friday the 26th of June, so get nominating now. And all nominees will receive a certificate of recognition, and three finalists from each category will attend the Staff Achievement Awards ceremony, which takes place in October. Finally, thank you for helping the Trust to celebrate the people who make the organisation a compassionate, caring and supportive place for patients, family, visitors and staff.
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Is your blood pressure normal, high or low? It is important during these current times to have it checked. So why not contact your GP or local pharmacist and make sure you are taking good care of yourself?

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Keep up the good work.

0: Did you know?
1: Did you know? Humpback whales can sing non-stop for 20 hours. Nightingales can remember over 200 different songs. 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And it's impossible to hum whilst holding your nose.
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1: From the Sky News Centre at 11, the US military's begun a second night of airstrikes against Iran after President Trump hinted their ceasefire was over. State media in Tehran's reporting explosions in at least two areas on the country's southern coast. Attacks restarted yesterday following three commercial ships being hit in the Strait of Hormuz. Our international correspondent Alex Rossi's in Washington.
2: When you see these strikes happening and you listen as well to the Iranians, we're hearing from Iranian news agencies that they are preparing for a massive bombardment of American assets in the region. The danger is of greater escalation.
1: Former Defence Minister Al Khan has ruled out challenging Andy Burnham for the Labour leadership. Nominations open tomorrow. Arthur Ferry's become just the second wildcard to reach the men's semi-finals of Wimbledon and the fifth British man in the Open era. The 23-year-old, who was ranked 114 coming into the tournament, beat ninth seed Flavio Cabolli in straight sets. Ferry says he's not sure how to prepare for a last four tie.
3: I don't know, I've never been in this position before, so... I guess it's going to be the first time, and we'll figure out as we go. But no, I'm just going to keep going. I've been doing a great job for the past 10 days, and just going to do the same thing and see where that takes me.
1: He'll face French Open champion Alexander Zverev. Police have told a man wanted over the murder of his wife and two daughters that unthinkable harm's been caused to his family. Mark Schumer's thought to have flown to Zimbabwe before the bodies were discovered in Bedfordshire on Monday. The last woman to be executed in the UK has received a conditional pardon. Ruth Ellis shot dead her abusive partner in 1955, but the Justice Secretary says her trial would be handled differently under modern laws. And Virgin Media has been handed a record £28 million fine. Regulator Ofcom says it hassled millions of customers to stop them switching supplier. That's the latest. I'm Cam Hall.
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1: Do you know that information on the Ashford and St Peter's Hospital website is available to all, even if you encounter barriers when trying to read and understand content online? 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

Did you know more than 20% of the world's oxygen is produced by the Amazon rainforest? One lightning bolt has enough energy to toast 100,000 slices of bread. The longest possible uninterrupted train ride in the world is over 10,000 miles long, which goes from Vietnam to Portugal.

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0: Did you know?
1: Did you know? Rugby School's official rugby kit in 1871 included a bow tie. Jenga means to build in Swahili. Iran is the only country in the world where it's legal to sell your kidneys. And in Alabama, it is illegal to recommend shades of paint without a license.
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1: From the Sky News Centre at midnight, Iranian state media is reporting explosions in multiple regions in the south of the country. The US has launched a second night of attacks after Donald Trump declared the temporary ceasefire over. Tehran's threatened to close the vital Strait of Hormuz shipping route in response. Prime Minister Keir Starmer says it must stay open.
2: I'm not going to pretend the last few days hasn't presented additional challenges. Of course it has. But it's important to keep focused on what is it we want to achieve. Back to the ceasefire. Let's get the deal implemented. Strait of Hormuz open.
1: Former Defence Minister Al Khan says he'll be backing Andy Burnham in a Labour leadership contest. Nominations open today, though Mr Khan's was the last public threat to the man expected to move into Downing Street. The fairy tale goes on for unseeded British tennis player Arthur Ferry, who's won his Wimbledon quarter-final. He dismantled ninth seed Flavio Caboli in straight sets. Ferry's the second wild card to get this far after Goran Ivanisevic went all the way 25 years ago. These fans who were watching on centre court think he can match that achievement.
3: Let's just put him on a plinth above the English football team. He is the man, isn't he? He's going to win Wimbledon.
4: He's just a grounded young man, and he's going to go a long way.
5: He reminded me of Murray, the way he was returning those serves as well. He was absolutely brilliant. Massive credit to him. Can't wait to see him again on Friday.
1: Nigel Farage has formally quit as the MP for Clacton. None of the major political parties will run against him after branding the by-election there a farce and a publicity stunt. Cocaine worth more than £10 million has been discovered inside a house in Liverpool. A 53-year-old woman's been arrested and remains in custody for questioning. And a host of British actors have made it onto the shortlist for this year's Emmy Awards. Matthew Rhys is nominated twice and is joined in the lead actor in a limited series category by Riz Ahmed and Charlie Hunnam. That's the latest. I'm Cam Hall.
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0: The TV was connected to the extension lead, and the lead was connected to the hair dryer, and the dryer was connected to the heater, and the heater was connected to the straighteners, and they all were connected to one socket, and the socket was connected to the house fire, and the fire killed 3 people before we put it out. Attach too many appliances to one socket and it could cause an overload, and that could cause a fire. Fire kills. You can prevent it.
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60 years of feel-good radio, brought to you by Radio Way. And this is Alan Dedicote, the National Lottery's voice of the Bulls and the voice of Strictly Come Dancing, wishing all the listeners and all the volunteers involved in Radio Way a very big well done. Congratulations, guys. Keep up the good work.

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1: Louise Stead, Group Chief Executive of Ashford and St Peter's and Royal Surrey NHS Foundation Trust, has been appointed a Deputy Lieutenant of Surrey. In this honorary role, Louise will join a distinguished group of individuals supporting the Lord Lieutenant in carrying out ceremonial and community duties on behalf of the King. Outside of her professional responsibilities, she will represent the Lord Lieutenant at local events, royal visits and civic ceremonies, helping to present honours and awards and support charities and voluntary organisations. Louise said, "I'm delighted to be appointed Deputy Lieutenant of Surrey. It's a tremendous honour and I'm sure it will complement my work in healthcare leadership by providing an opportunity to further strengthen my connections with local communities and organisations." The role of Deputy Lieutenant is honorary and unpaid. Appointments are typically made to individuals who have made significant contributions to public life and their local communities through leadership, service and achievements across sectors, including healthcare, business, education, the military and the voluntary sector.
0: Hospital Watch.
2: One ticket, please. Lord have mercy, everybody's here. Hey, what's going on, man? Yeah. She's at home. Yeah,

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1: From the Sky News Centre at 1, the US military has begun a second night of airstrikes against Iran after President Trump hinted their ceasefire was over. State media in Tehran's reporting explosions in at least two areas on the country's southern coast. Attacks restarted following three commercial ships being hit in the Strait of Hormuz. Our international correspondent Alex Rossi is in Washington.
2: When you see these strikes happening and you listen as well to the Iranians, we're hearing from Iranian news agencies that they are preparing for a massive bombardment of American assets in the region. The danger is of greater escalation.
1: Andy Burnham's last remaining Labour leadership threat has confirmed he won't run. Ex-Defence Minister Al Khan's had been keeping his cards close to his chest, but ahead of nominations